0: when you're missing home. 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And you let her go.
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0: 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But if you can't find the pen, you can sure find the blade.
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going to dance. We're going to dance. We're going to dance. And have some fun.

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1: Cristal, attenons sur le 106.7 FM.

have millions of questions since you left. Like, how to behave with girls, how to behave with my friends, how to behave with mom, or how to be a good brother.